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2: Mount Station Abada of Witting Abada, they tell us this morning. No one know. They tell us this morning. No one know. Yourself, but you still they hold on to the relationship. You know, say that environment please, it's a God go protect us. Move the two time hide in they continue. You they see danger. Dangerous. You go see so not be just about friendship. 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Dangerous. You go see so not be just about friendship or

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1: Oh, Superstar. This show is back. Nigeria's will compete in an exciting test of Superstar. This show is back. Nigeria's will compete in an exciting test of
2: Direct. Uja Gakwa.
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5: 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And we time, but we spread for every part of Ubud. Country people, before we go summon, think of them.

0: with other ones where they collab them. We'll go summon you this story with other ones where they follow this one. All right, so make we cut.
1: More goodness.
0: Patient to the CTC where we the certified through on top when I carry this side go keep from one side. Part to them they do waiting they call INEC their deputy director where this one when this judgment nine reports ruling three people. Now say ma this one when this judgment nine reports ruling three people. Now say ma we go here I'm so
2: first and foremost you must be a member and not just jump up and say we have a time frame within which to do that.
0: Explain go me obey waiting the court now don't talk say it's supposed to
2: then what it means that they have their in rem was delivered up at
0: the lawyer don't bring back the authority with political peer.
2: That I need power to say we will screen the register to ensure that everybody voted for must have their name in the register. The free process.

0: In. When I go come, I go open the phone and we'll talk. You tell me your area too.
1: Go give me the fish and plant, make it now go
2: any. Holder, shares now 525 naira each. And you fit start with 10 shares.
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2: 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The IPO for the people. Now your own. Buy us. And if you get doubt, call your issuing house. Stock.

suppose declare state of emergency for this flooding matter? Because this one pass, see they need a clean gutter to read it. Different factors now they are clear right now. Ha! And the rain still they fall. Hey! So people, when you be say, rain don't show sugar banza since last weekend. I'm talking Friday, Saturday. In fact, that Saturday when I worst. And then yesterday, in fact, from early this morning, from 1 o'clock till now, nah, to open my reach this market. How the road be? Anyway, Ministry of Physical and Work, because there's problem. Problem day. They buy land, build dry land, people motor. Start from house, like see the fashion for where. Good morning again to you, and happy new week. I know if you ask you how your weekend, because for some of us, the weekend no sweet, so me cannot remind you. My name is Naifituri Ogwedigowon, and welcome to the Yoga Madam Office Show, Money Making Monday edition of the very last one for the month of September. As it be said, today, now the 28th day for this ninth Matas and Matiasis. We're going to start the show this morning with a heavyweight jury, and then from there, in Wazo Parliament. Tasha Wahan won by follow. So, music day.

0: All right, my brother, I need to touch market. 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You still get a few seconds to go.
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1: Now, you the drive, void the reuse the law. Be careful, be careful. Navia.

right, 22 minutes before 1 o'clock on Akwede on top was the parliament, and we did talk about the latest reaction we don't come from some APC chairmen, several of them across different states. We don't reject a wicked rainbow coalition, and they tell them, say, officially, time don't reach for you to just pull the PDP uniform, Kukuma wear APC on, since you actively they work for the re-election of President Tinubu. Yes, this whole matter, no be today start, no be today.

0: You guys, I don't understand.
1: Sit down.
0: You are treating me as a guest, yes.
1: Okay. How are you? Welcome to Azuria FM.
0: Thank you very
1: now
0: much.
1: Now your first time they come with this.
0: Yes, I never come here before.
1: You sabi speak pidgin?
0: I did try.
1: I did try. All right, you're welcome in the name of the Lord.
0: Thank you.
1: You're welcome in the name of the Lord.
0: Thank you.
1: We can see all over you.
0: Yes, what's up, you're fine.
1: The glory of the Lord. You're welcome in the name of the Lord.
0: God bless you.
1: Welcome, madam.
0: Thank you.
1: All right.
0: Thank you.
1: This one where you show inside studio, so you go first tell us your name.
0: Okay.
1: Just introduce yourself. First of all, okay. Introduction.
0: All right. Peter Kwa people, I greet all of you now. How on a day now? My name na Baby Lady J. Name is my name. And I don't land inside Wazobia. Wazobia na fine station. And again, fine people for Wazobia. I greet you.
1: You they use your time they play and they look you.
0: Make me interview your guest so interview me well. Better interview me well.
1: Oh God!
0: I'll be your guest.
1: You don't see anybody show up your
0: interview. I you pay me for commodity. But who want interview me for Wazobia and I have a problem. If I come after
1: you. Why do you know?
0: If I go evening.
1: Why you're they just get show on October 1st. Wait, what did make you put your show for October 1st? May we start from there?
0: First of first, I hereby declare on the 1st of October not Nigeria independence. Yeah. Now human being independence.
1: Okay, you right.
0: So now make me na. So
1: why wait now? Nah? Why you put the show for October 1st?
0: Because October is a public holiday now. Anybody get a 1st of October? Nobody gets
1: October no be the only public holiday.
0: Nobody get 1st of October now. We get her.
1: Okay.
0: Yes, now make her decide to put her that date.
1: Okay. Alright, so. All right, let's get serious.
0: Interview me like normal person.
1: Madam Joy Owumere.
0: My name is Baby Lady J.
1: AKA Baby Lady J.
0: Thank you.
1: Now you be the person where the packages Port Harcourt love hangers.
0: I am the conveyor of the Port.
1: See, be like you're going hangar. For. You now you want to teach me? I go stone you. Now you want to teach me my work?
0: Now the problem I get.
1: Where did they do you?
0: Can you
1: go answer the question they ask you. I be my off your mic.
0: Can you be civil with me?
1: John. Okay. Go remove your headset.
0: Not verse. Ask me your
1: who
0: question.
1: They beg? No, you don't behave yourself.
0: Sorry, nah, I don't beg you. Time
1: I said, are you package for Takod Love Hangouts?
0: Yes, now me they package.
1: What is the event there? But because this one will be the first time they do, I will be second time. This one are the third time.
0: Yes.
1: So
0: yes.
1: For somebody that way they hear the name Port Harcourt Love Hangouts, what is supposed to come the person mind?
0: Okay, three things supposed to come your mind. Number one, you they come a place where nobody go judge you.
1: Okay.
0: Number two, you they come a place when you be say if they never love you for this life before, they go love you.
1: Okay.
0: Then number three, they come a place when it be say when you come there, if your mind not there to day creative, if your mind not day to day creative, as you come up from there, creativity go down, they rush, they follow you like say eczema day your back when they clear. So three things go happen to everybody they come there that day. Number one, you they come there for you to learn. Number two, you they come there to relax. Number three, you they come there for you to connect with people.
1: Okay.
0: And they get Rema, so they interview me now. Rema.
1: So this event, the package and for people we want to learn, we want to connect, we want to network, and we want better their life.
0: Yes.
1: So this year on, you say that just all women edition. Why?
0: The thing be say, I'm not be biased person. Oh, I like men. You understand? But I feel say we women and we be the problem for the society. You know, many times.
1: Wait,
0: men,
1: you say wait
0: at the corner. Men go they say, women una own too much. Una do this. Una cause okay fine. Since that we be the problem, we go set our problem by ourselves.
1: Oh.
0: Yes. Now make us okay. Yes. This time now all ladies. But you know what, Turi? Even as a shouting at women, so men don't food, they don't register food there.
1: Now what for you?
0: They don't register food there. And now I understand why I be say, when I go say, this one a better woman, better society, now men, then they call for better woman, better
1: now
0: society.
1: Now you they talk small.
0: Ah!
1: No put me for talk. No put me for talk. Anyways! Tell us about some of the speakers we're going to showcase for this event.
0: All right, now we get Ogbonge lineup of speakers for you. Number one person when I want to introduce to you, now one big strong woman when they be say this woman, so she conquer, you know, she they break grants for different places. Her name now Dr. Kenemofa, and she be the director for finance for NDDC, and no other the sweeter than the 1st of October for her to come talk to our women. And of course, we get Mrs. Mercy Amatemeso. For people that went into the real estate industry, now we don't know this woman. Now she be the woman where they behind the Banana Island for Port Harcourt here. We also get Dr. Ella Ezeadileje. Now she be Veronica's daughter, one of the, you know, finest, when we say they make Port Harcourt, they shake well away.

0: She go there for there. We get Toboro Lumoye. She don't call here many times. If that woman talk to you about money, if you not get sense, now you sabi. So she go there that day. So they talk to us. How we go feel you stay save our money, how to grow our money, and to make sure say we stay, you know, keep the money, and of course, manage our time. We go they give us more money. Toboro Lumoye. She go there for there. Emily Amotuska. She go there for there. To one woman when they be say I admire so much for inside, you know, market things and all that. She don't really, really grow. She go day there. We will get excellent Ari Amadi. So in midst of the women, we get man also too. So in go day for there, the Oga Patapata for Amrest Group. In go day there, we also to still get Choma Ezewa for. She go they moderate a strong panel session for us. Now, Efeturi, other small things they will not only this one though. Other side attraction day that they will get another man. Even the man go shock Efeturi that they go shock him. That man go come they talk to our women. What do men want? Because we are tired.
1: Why you say the man go shock me?
0: That man go shock you, bet me. Bet me.
1: Why you say go shock? Why you pick me in particular?
0: No, you in particular. That man go shock you. Because I personally
1: wish
0: that
1: man
0: come. I'm not going to tell you. When you see the man, you say go shock. You yourself go shock.
1: Okay, baby lady J.
0: Yeah.
1: No, say your time is always almost the day up, but don't worry, my person.
0: Thank you.
1: Okay, for this event now, aside the speakers, you know, people will go show face, music day, dance day, groove day.
0: You get anywhere where I go, where the bus break, everything go there for there. Music go there, comedy go there.
1: Yes, so.
0: We get somebody who call the tutorial, our women with poem, you know. All our women go just they smile. They're going to see. You can be my heaven, baby.
1: Oh, I guess that's on a burial song.
0: All right, so music go there for them. Everything go there for the FA. But I tell you now, a day when it be say everybody just need to come correct and feel free.
1: Okay. Yeah. Now, maybe we talk about people who want to say one or two for that event.
0: As a matter of fact, make I tell you now, if you know they come, you know, so I don't tell you, say, come in the morning. I say, they come in the morning, a lot of things go to happen for them. Now, we get Ogbonge vendors and wait for grand. Touri Nation, should they come there with all those are Touri effects, If a Touri now, one of our vendors, they are clapping.
1: Yes.
0: All right,
1: continue.
0: If a Touri going to come, we get Lekara Chipset with it there. In fact, you for ask me this question.
1: Sharp, open up the vendors. Call them.
0: You for ask me this thing last so that I will call them finish. But why they find all their names, they come out. You know, so we get all that thing, so it will happen also too.
1: Yes, we have side attraction.
0: Yeah, side attraction. So we get a free pelvic scan for women.
1: Okay.
0: So women, the way they come on time, they will do free pelvic scan for them with a partner with Melbourne.
1: How many?
0: From 7 a.m.
1: People wait show from 7
0: from
1: to 7 11.
0: To, no, 7 to 9:30 a.m.
1: Okay.
0: Yes, because from that 9:30 now, you don't say party done, they won't start and all that.
1: Okay.
0: So they'll get free pelvic scan, blood pressure test, and of course, sugar level test they will do for them, and general body checkup.
1: Okay.
0: It will be for all the women. And again, for the first, I don't want to call them single. For the first purple queen, how they call them purple queen, we go come on time. Me, I get a special gift when I go give them.
1: The first 10?
0: No, not 10, no. The first 40 of them.
1: First 40.
0: Whether you don't marry before, you can't come up for marriage, that's divorce. Or maybe they plan to want to marry, you understand? Maybe you don't get man, but you want to get married, you understand? So the first 40 of them, we go call.
1: What are people who don't want to marry?
0: I'm not going to know. For those who don't want to marry, where they be say they don't like, I don't encourage anybody.
1: You
0: know what?
1: Just talk. Say first 40 people where quick come. We should be. Why are they categorize them?
0: I'm not. You know, say me. I like all those kinds. I'm not the tough. You want to be Mary where they
1: you are discriminating.
0: I'm not discriminating. I love everybody.
1: Your time is up. Come and go.
0: Please, you never interview me. Finish now. No verse. Oh yeah. For those who don't want marry, I get a gift for now. Interview me where.
1: Next time. You don't go for your interview for this
0: show. Wait, my interview.
1: Don't worry. Tell us. Continue. All right.
0: Now, just like I said, we don't tell you, we get a lot of vendors when we say all of them go there for granddaddy. And I want to now make una come, you know, patronize all our vendors because they be kajak people. We get a lot to really offer you from food to chops to clothing to just name it. Now, we get if a Touri, I tell una say Touri, Touri Nation, the Touri brand, she go there for there. So they give una better clothing for affordable price. We get the GT Ushering Agency, they go stand for that too. we also to get Chow Wood. She said good day for them also. And maybe I will see the mention all of them because all the names not today for my hand here. But I know I will come back again for Wazobia FM and I will give all the shout out to all our vendors. But Efe, I want to advise everybody.
1: Mm.
0: Whether you be man, whether you be woman. Now, this woman now, from the age of 18, oh, they go up, you they entitled to come. Mm. And are free of charge. You know, they pay any money.
1: Okay. Yeah. Now, that day na public holiday.
0: Yes.
1: Parents fit come with their children. I been adjust for, like you talk, you say 18 and above.
0: Mm.
1: For parents, we not get who they won't leave the picking for house.
0: Mm-hmm.
1: They fit show with their children.
0: Yes, they can come with their children, no problem. Just come with your children. Now, the reason why I put 18, if for instance today 15 years, today 16 years, and your mama won't carry you come, no problem. You understand? You can say bring your baby. We get a lot of people who don't ask us this question. Oh, can I come with my child? Come with your baby. Nobody will stop you.
1: Wanna arrange where children go play. Children play grand day.
0: We don't keep a corner. You understand? We keep a corner when it be
1: for
0: say,
1: the kids.
0: Yes, for the kids. And in case their mama wants to see, you know, sit down with them. We keep a place where we say their parents go sit down with them also too.
1: All right.
0: Whereby you know go, you know, come like say you know the event, so you go there the event and still they see everything where they happen.
1: Now, may we talk about a very important aspect of events like this outdoor event where they happen for inside with Pitak or rather indoor event. What will be the measures now don't put in place for crowd control?
0: Okay,
1: so avoid rush.
0: Yes, you're really correct. Now, make we talk say. Once the hall full, that hall it will carry 2,500 persons.
1: Okay.
0: Already, as I speak with you now, for online registration, now about 1,005 or so.
1: I don't register.
0: I don't register online.
1: Okay.
0: I will not keep chair for anybody.
1: Okay.
0: So whether you do online, no, they call the thing, say they reserve seat for me. It not go work.
1: Mm.
0: So you just need to come on time. And once the hall filled up, we go close them.
1: Oh, go close the hall.
0: We go close everywhere. Like close and say no access again.
1: Okay.
0: But except you want to sit down for outside.
1: So overflow, no go day. Not make provision for overflow.
0: Maybe waiting at the talk, except you want to sit for outside, last, outside the hall, because sometimes events and I very big place, the space they very
1: big.
0: Wide,
1: okay.
0: Yes. So it can contain anybody want to contain. You go sit down for canopy in case we get overflow.
1: But projector go there outside for them to watch.
0: If it's really nah, how much projector?
1: No, so that they go know. Say once you come and they don't shut the door. You say you call.
0: You
1: be like, all those five virgins, you know.
0: All right, we made provision for. A big LED screen we go there for outside so you know support people so that you go there see what they happen for inside. Make it not be as to say they lost.
1: All right, for people who want to support and partner with you for Thursday event, Shapali, which number they go fit call?
0: All right, now if you want to support us, because we still need all the support right now, we get a lot of things that we need to achieve. So if you want to support, you will call this number when I want to give you for Mona, not call this girl, they tell us on our like amo. Because now, when some of now they do now, they call her, somebody call her that, they call it, they what am I doing? So, that's my talk that talk. Now, what did they do now? So, all right, so please call this number for sponsorship and, of course, partnership 081-6056-9412. 081-6056-9412. Now the number where you need to call for partnership and support for the Love Hangout.
1: All right, final word to countryman or woman before I go carry my kaya to come up from inside studio.
0: All right, ladies and gentlemen, now just 3 days to the Port Harcourt Love Hangout, and I tell you this now, one event when it be say it promised to give you everything where you look for, from marriage to family to business to career and of course to your health, and everything put together you'll get them in one day. One conversation go change your life forever. So I would like to see you and your friends and your family. Make una make sure now come out for 1st of October. Make a jolly together, and I promise to give you show.
1: All right.
0: Oh, I promise.
1: Okay. And on that promise, countryman,
0: where's my man?
1: We go sit tomorrow. Honest tomorrow. Smart done. Don't show for inside the cooler zone. Where be cooler zone? Countryman, it go be.

0: Ready, money, dear, right? On a beautiful, beautiful, rainy Monday afternoon. My name is Smadon, reporting for duty. And I say, welcome to the show. How are they? And I hope, really, if you stay around Port Harcourt, they say, people from Diobo and their town, now impossibly, you know, get joy right now. Aside that, almost every region don't, you know, see the effect of Mother Nature. We don't go drag, say, rain the fall. Sadly, the problem now, when institutions, agencies are supposed to do their jobs, fail their responsibility, now make it look as if we get massive flooding. The question remains, where is the Port Harcourt, where is the River State Master Plan? Waiting be those directions then. Remember then, Rotimi Chibikabechi, the former governor, gave a clear plan to get a green zone, we get where them, you know, drainages and co. And talking about drainages, so today, among you know, among area with the affected now, my own office, Smarter Entertainment, some of the residents, even you know, the area, some of them got, you know, relocated. We nothing do us, but we still sympathize and deal with those. But the discover say me and other landlords can't decide to gather to begin search, because we remember the time where Amechi they do those drainages, they are like close to 15 or 20 feet, massive. It's less than five feet away, you know those who follow know the Birikure flyover, very, very well planned in terms of the drainages. But now sadly we say, okay, we go feel somehow find our own way solve the flood, because Rumahalu issue, the other church side issue, flood almost everywhere. We say, okay, but we say that we will go feel channel the water, you know, go through the drainage. People behold, drainages where they are around 15 feet or so back then. We will put something to measure the drainages. Will they see less than 4 feet, 5 feet? We see what can happen. Ladies and gentlemen, behold, sand, dirty, don't block those drainages. That now part of the reason for the catastrophic flooding what we see. But without missing words, my name is Asmada. Once again, I say good afternoon to you. And I come to bring you the show. Of course, the head of the JC, the plan for events. I'll deal with you from now to the next 4 days. But if you just tune in, we got about 94 days to the end of 2026. No, don't panic. When I come, I go like say hi to one or two persons. They will bring you the trends. Then, of course, you know, I go maintain status quo. Tell somebody to tell somebody, say Smart Done is in the building. And I say good afternoon to you.
1: 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Live. 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
2: I would say welcome back, 11 minutes now past 2 o'clock. Before we start the business, talking about the trends, before the introduction, we'll get about 2 minutes to start. I would like to know, how did this afternoon, those that are affected by the flood, we did together in this, some schools practically never open because of the flood situation, and some they try manage. But I'd like to know how you did this afternoon, 0818475-0000.
3: My name.
2: I just figured that one though. Abariye. How you did this afternoon?
3: I did fine, just that the rain no one stop.
2: I saw we see a moon.
3: I beg God, one use water collect the world this second for the second time.
2: I beg you.
3: I hope you are ready.
2: Eh?
3: By paraventure it happened.
2: Now wait, you get what I buy from China never reach Biko. May I beg? I buy one from America, one from China. Make a first receiver, my beg.
3: Okay, make it land.
2: Make it land. All right, Barry, good. Thank you for standing by. Okay, more here from one other person, and we'll start the business. Hello, good afternoon. How many person you don't tell?
4: In the market.
2: How? No, not in the hot.
4: No, in the
2: hot.
4: Good afternoon.
2: How you doing now?
4: Fine, no, then let me miss the market too.
2: It is well. But your place don't they flooded at least, Abby?
4: No, you know.
2: All right. It's okay. Thank you so much.
4: Okay.
2: All right, ladies and gentlemen, we'll head straight to the business. Once again, I'll say good afternoon and welcome to this edition of The Trends. The Trends is a segment on Wazobia from the bring to the most talked about event ever across Nigeria, Africa, and the world at large. Don't forget to this event, The Trend, based on the frequency of the discussion, what they happen for different social platforms. So to this effect, not myself, nor Wazobia FM, they independently generate the content of The Trend. People who don't get a very chaotic,

0: So in this case, they affect the brain and the spinal cord. It's a single-strand RNA virus, and when they affect man, and it is nothing is done about it, once the clinical sign begins to manifest, it becomes nearly impossible to take care of. So it's a virus that can be transmitted from dog to man. Yes, it's equally can be transferred from man to animal because it's a zoonotic disease. So when we say it's zoonotic, it means it can be transferred from man to animal and from animal to man. And it's a very deadly disease.
1: Wait, you won't confuse me here. I will not accept that. It is transmittable from man to animal.
0: Yes.
1: And from animal to man.
0: Yes.
1: How man go take affect animal? I don't understand.
0: Okay. If, you know...
1: No, this way, explain calmly. Because no problem. Okay. Explain calmly. How?
0: If an individual is carrying a rabies virus, okay?
1: Mm.
0: If you get a fluid from the body of the man, and it comes in contact with the fluid of the body of a dog or another animal, they will likely carry the infection. Just the same way, it can equally be transferred from the fluid of an infected animal to a man when it comes in contact with the fluid or the mucous membrane of a healthy individual.
1: I refuse to be confused.
2: Okay, make a man better. Here.
1: Mm.
0: Okay.
2: Now, when you talk about zoonotic diseases, now those diseases will be say animal fit transfer give human being self fit transfer give animal generally. So rabies now one of those diseases. Now why it go hard for us to see where human being fit give animal rabies now? Because rabies, like we say, now very deadly disease. Once symptoms begin show, the person go die. Now the same way when you see a rabid dog, most times when a mad dog. So if you bite person, the person go get rabies. I know say we don't also hear about say human being when they get rabies, they bark like dogs sometimes. They salivate. That same person, no matter how close that person be to you, if that person at that point bites you, you go get rabies too. At that point, even in saliva, carry the virus. So but we know say you go there rare for at that point a dog come near the person, make the person go bite the dog.
0: Exactly.
2: Yeah, it no go happen. But if it happen, and the person bite the dog will stick it. And so science no says zoonotic disease is not two way thing. The same way the animal fee give human being. And so human beings if you can give animal. Only say most times if they come from animal to human being. Human being just die.
1: Alright, no problem. We'll go for a short commercial. When we come back, we'll get more questions. We're going to ask our guests this mode of transmission, the clinical signs, and plenty others. When they come back, good afternoon.

0: All right, we say welcome back. As we won't go for this commercial break, people don't say smart, no go anywhere. Oh, may they explain this thing very well. But now, I think in a layman's language, it simply means say the carrier by default, not be the human being, yes. Now the dog. Primarily because this, you know, go tell me, say, man, they back around with rabies.
1: No.
0: Thank you. I like us. Mm-hmm. Me, I do science also. We like to do very clear. Yeah. The primary carrier, that be the dog.
2: Yes. Okay.
0: Now, dog, a man, if he becomes secondary carrier by the essence of communication, bite or whatever, I be.
2: Yes, sir.
0: Uh-huh, better. Okay. What no begin fear now?
1: Mm-hmm. That man and dog, they the same level for carrier states because. The same way when man go get rabies die. Now so when dog get rabies they die. No be every dog just they walk out they carry rabies.
0: Mm.
2: And not be every man where they walk out they carry.
1: No, hey. So the when get animals we will go fit say na carrier.
2: Yes.
1: Like bats. Bats go fit carry rabies. You could just they fly, you know they sick.

0: Yeah, but if a dog get rabies, as the signs show, the dog must surely die. The same way if human being get rabies, he must surely die too.
1: You don't know what they make me laugh right now. Doctor, driver and conductor, they go vow not to fight with any passenger. I'll go buy them again. True. All right, I see your trick, my social was BFM, and I tell you, so we see get wonderful guests this afternoon talking about Dr. Gloria and Dr. Kingsley, right?
2: Yes, sir.
1: Yeah. Now we'll move on to the next question. The signs, you know, the Bible says, God, give me a sign. I will take no sign. Say this person be the carrier of rabies. When we say signs, we mean clinical signs.
2: Okay, thank you very much. So, when we talk about the signs, we have three stages of it.
1: Mm.
2: But for clarity's sake, we are going to...
1: I discover, say, the female microphone. The mic no get rabies. So, get close. Enjoy.
2: Okay.
1: Thank you.
2: So, for clarity's sake, we are going to concentrate our energy on two... We have two forms of rabies.
1: Okay.
2: And each stage presents different clinical signs. Okay, so I'll be talking about one, and then my colleague, my president, will be talking about one. So, let's go straight to... There's a prodromal stage of rabies virus. At this point, the dog, maybe newly, within 1 to 2 days of contracting the infection, maybe by a bite of another dog, an infected dog. So at this point, you just notice a little fever. The dog will be continuously scratching or biting that same site that it was beaten.
1: Mm.
2: Okay, so well, from there, it moves straight to the second stage, which is the furious stage. Though not all dogs move stage down to the bomb stage. Okay, so but for the furious stage, you notice that the dog will be overtly aggressive.
1: Okay.
2: There will be excessive salivation. They will be clamping their teeth or their mouth. And they bite at anything that comes around them. Anything that moves close to them. Even their owners. So they will start the biting from the owners. Because definitely you're going to... You would like to play with your dog.
1: Mm.
2: And as you're touching, he's biting. He can equally bite the cage where he stays. There is also this picker stage of it. They eat anything that comes around them. But as it advances, you notice that they'll start avoiding food.
1: Okay.
2: They'll start avoiding water. And before they now move to the second stage, which is the paralytic stage. Or the dumb stage, because not all rabies dog or rabid dog shows this furious stage or this aggressive stage. Okay, so I will leave my president to talk about the dumb stage of it.
1: Mm.
0: Okay, so I don't know why I like Wazoga because you go feed the speak pidgin English.
1: Abi.
0: Okay, so. All the grammar when you don't speak now, the long and short is the same. We know say rabies now, mad dog disease. That's what everybody carries.
1: Mm.
0: But we want to tell now something. Say rabies get two types, basically. We'll just break into two for everybody. We get the furious one and the dumb one. The furious one, now you don't explain like this. So the dog will be aggressive. We'll just chop anything when you see stone, anything when you see one bite. You may be in owner way normally they feed and they play with that. You see, you go just one bite you. That one aggressive stage when you don't explain now. So you go suspect, say, this is a rabies. So make a no near him again. Just isolate and call vets quick. Now the dumb stage. Now, dog where they normal, lively, where you sabi. You come back, you can't see and say, be like, say, you don't they hide for corner. You know, won't play with you. You just want to keep to himself. When they do shy.
1: When my dog do that kind of thing, I'm going to say, don't go break plates.
0: You gonna say one will happen to you. Yes, but you go also suspect rabies. Now make we give this enlightenment.
1: Okay.
0: So don't know they too confident. Say maybe he don't do bad thing. Now make watch him too, because maybe now rabies. If it didn't continue, you know say if he do something bad, he get time. He say he go come back to himself.
1: Mm-hmm.
0: But he no come back. Just watch him. Say this thing can be the dumb phase of rabies. And that's the way we use known, that's hydrophobia. then they avoid water.
3: Water.
0: They don't go want drink water, but they avoid water. Even their throat too. Go sometimes you go to say maybe they swallow bone or something. At that point,
1: go they choke them.
0: Yes, no, it's possible.
2: Then go they gag, leave their mouth open, and there will be excessive.
0: They will be salivating. They go they bring

hustle, gather this money, come give us, we come give you paper, come the taste. I make with the Naki, what they call instant allocation. So, because apart from the price where they use, they buy this land, say you buy them for 800K, or say you buy five, collect one free, or say you buy six plot at the price of 650,000, you know they pay any other charges, join them. What you mean, say the documentation, what would they give you, the deed of conveyance, and the registers of your plan, even the allocation document, now free of charge. Nothing like a bush entry, nothing like agency fee, nothing like inspection fee. So based on the first, now who they do this document for you, as you don't complete your money, you go just give us 3 to 5 working days. We don't do this document, can't give you. Call you, say, yeah, come sign now. We'll give you the allocation fund. If you learn, we knock you instant allocation. We know they waste time. So as you they listen to me, my people, all you need to do now to reach out to Lambertwist Global Services Limited on 0903-532-7595-0903-532-7595 or 0912-752-1009-0912-752-1009. And then you go remember say our office is still there for inside that same big elele. The big elele where I talk about now the one where they go Owerri, no be the one where they go Ahoda. So as he they come from inside town now, like say Intermoto, they go walk with Greta. He just tell them say he want draw for elele. The elele there immediately after Isobo will be the council secretary of Ikure local government. Before the elele roundabout, he go see the only access bank where they inside that elele. Our office now two-story building where they paint with yellow, where they share boundary with this access bank. If they come from places like Owerri, Omapu, Omago, Obrinze, Omarelu, Apare, as you walk reach Elele roundabout, you no need to stress yourself. Just put your head, they come Port Harcourt Road, you go see our office. Some they call them MTN office, some they call